0: How y'all doing? Good.
1: Yeah. Flippin' Bits with Jerry Hill on WITT.
2: Yeah, you can't miss when you start an hour off with Delbert McClinton and one of his own songs, Maybe Someday Baby, performed live on Austin City Limits in the late 1980s. Don't remember the exact year. Welcome to the second hour of Flippin' Bits tonight. I'm your host, Jerry Hill, and we're here to take you all the way up to the All Request Show at 9 o'clock. And got a good second hour lined up here with songs from Earth, Wind, and Fire and Bruce Hornsby, Sunvolt and Van Halen. Another episode of two songs to play together featuring Van Halen and Union City, Indiana's Rick Derringer. So let's get on with it here.

0: Philip Bailey leading Earth, Wind, and Fire from 1975. That song was Reasons. Heard from Boz Scaggs before that and his song Sick and Tired, and a new song from Bruce Hornsby, Take a Light Strain. Let that set off.
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1: 79 degrees, a little light rain here and there. 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
1: That's You Really Got Me from Van Halen, recorded live in one of his concerts in 1983. And the other song in that pair was Rock and Roll Hoochie Coo from Union City's Rick Derringer from 1973. And here's the connection between the two songs. Rick Derringer was Eddie Van Halen's hero, when guitar hero, when Eddie Van Halen was growing up and coming of age. And by the time the late 70s got around, it was actually Rick Derringer opening for Eddie Van Halen. So I don't know what to put the B under his bonnet, but a couple of shows, Rick Derringer, in his opening act, played a couple of Van Halen solos note for note. And Van Halen heard that, and so he said, hey, how about you don't do that again? Well, the following evening, Rick Derringer closed his set out with You Really Got Me, Van Halen's arrangement that Van Halen was using as the closing song on that tour, and you just heard it there. And so I would say that's not really a way to cultivate friendships. That was, in fact, the last show that Rick Derringer opened for Van Halen. Started that set off with Yes and Roundabout. We heard This Love from Maroon 5, a really nice ballad from Sun Volt called Tear-Stained Eye. And right after the ID there, Tori Amos did Big Wheel.
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0: song about saying goodbye. Sad Eyes from Robert John, 1979. We had a crazy little thing called Love from Queen. And we also heard Stormy Weather by Band of Heathens, and that's it. And we started off there with a song about chess from Murray Head called One Night in Bangkok.
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0: Yes, indeed, and we got to go. Joining Don and Kosher Pickle Harry in the studio tonight, we have Dave Scholl and John Raybould makes an appearance, so it's going to be fun. Be sure to tune in. It's coming up in about 3 minutes on WITT. Time for us to say goodnight. Thanks so much for joining us on Flippin' Bits tonight, and we'll see you next week. Thanks for listening.

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2: John Raybould over here. You know me from Indiana Nocturne and Crossroads of Americana, and we're talking over a very cool song. It's like being put on hold, and you hear a cool song where you're on hold. And they, can I help you? Put me back on hold. I love this song.
3: Dave Scholl is not here yet. He will be here later, hopefully, the fourth party in the room. We have plenty of songs to play tonight, and we're going to get on them right away. So get those requests in because we are ready to rock and roll. And what's the first one there, Steve?
1: We got I'm Not Like Everyone Else by the Kinks.
4: This is the song that's was on a B-side, but I like this song very much. 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

0: We just had a brief failure here. I think you unplugged the playout machine there. Give us a second to get our music back. It's going to take a moment to get everything coming back again because for some reason the playout crashed. Okay. I don't have anything to play. Do you have do we have any CDs handy?
1: CD I have up there. It's for the Spud Puppies.
0: Oh, it's Spud Puppies. We'll put some Spud Puppies in and play Spud Puppies. I'm sorry. I'm going to open your mic.
2: Greg Zeesmore.
0: I'm actually trying to get us back on the air, so you're going to have to give me a second here. Trey Error, thank you very much. I'm going to get it set in there correctly. It's been one of those weeks, folks.
2: Live radio, folks. Yeah, this is why you should donate to WITT.
0: That won't help. And, Spud Puppies. I'm going to listen to Spud Puppies for a few minutes.

0: Spud Puppy's Blindside Love. We're back with you. We got our music computer back, and we are ready to play the music. And Kosher, why don't you re-intro?
1: Re-intro. Here are the Kinks with I'm Not Like Everyone Else.
2: I was on a B-side, but I like this song very much. It's it kind of sums up everything we're about, the Kinks, because everybody's expecting us to do wonderful things, and we mess it all up usually. This is called I'm Not Like Everybody Else.

0: Everybody Talks, that's Neon Trees, here on the Saturday Night All Request Show. That was requested by our friend Amber B.
1: And Amber B. just keeps on rolling on with the hits. She's really dedicated to that 1990s alternative rock, it seems. 1993, this band was formed in Harrisburg, Pennsylvania. This is their first hit, it's Shimmer by Fuel. She calls me from

0: That's
1: not dead yet.
2: Thank you, thank you,
0: false ending.
2: It's been delightful. So long, good luck, goodbye. Until next time,
3: may the Rambler kill you die.
0: Lord Huron. Okay.
1: Michael requested that.
0: Yeah, let me turn the air conditioning off. We have a One Hit Wonder coming up here in a few minutes, just so everybody's in sync with that. And that's going to be... Who is it? Oh, my God. Where is it? It's Hundreds of Cuts of Uncategorized. Oh, no. Oh, yeah, let's take a few minutes. So what do we got next, Steve?
4: We got Wait. That's what we got next is Wait by White Lion, requested by Amber J.

0: Oh, wait, this is the wrong song. Hang on. It should be North to Alaska. I got to stop that. Sorry, Diane. There's too many Johnny Horton songs in one spot. Give me a I'll tell you what. We'll play the next song. We'll come back and get your Johnny Horton song here in a second. What was the other? What was the song with Johnny Horton?
1: North to Alaska.
0: Oh, North to Alaska. Well, okay. Yeah, I'm sorry. Let's go on to the next set with Thin Lizzy, if you don't mind, and we'll get Johnny Horton North to Alaska here in a second, if that's okay. Who's got a one-hit wonder time? Well, we find out. We'll find Johnny Horton. This is one-hit wonder for tonight with Russ Dodge. Russ. Hello, Russ. Russ?
2: I'm Russ Dodge from Indiana Nocturne. Heard Wednesday at 7 p.m. and Saturday at 11 p.m. on Unpredictable 91.9 WITT. What happens when a very popular leader of a very popular band takes a sidebar and creates another band? Sometimes you get some immediate attraction to it, and other times you end up with just one hit and that's it. Such is the case with the band Celebration, which was founded by Beach Boys' Mike Love in 1978. And this is their one-hit wonder, Almost Summer.

0: Celebration and their one-hit wonder from 1978 called Almost Summer was also the title track of their album. The band was formed by Beach Boys lead singer Mike Love, as well as members of King Harvest. The band wasn't around very long. They broke up in 1979, but cranked out this one pretty good song that was well known because of it being the title track from the movie. Let us know what one-hit wonders you'd like to hear, and we'd be happy to include them on future shows. I'm Russ Dodge.
1: 25 till the hour of 10 o'clock. I have no idea what time it is anymore. On the WITT World Famous All Request Show, what do we got next, guys?
2: Well, you tell me.
1: Well, let's see. Who has numbers 5 and 6?
2: I have number 6.
1: Who has? And that is you know what it is?
2: It's the fabled North to Alaska.
1: We're going to play Alaska. North to Alaska for Diane because we dropped it. Here it comes.
3: Way up.

0: And that's for Diane. Thanks for calling in, Diane. Diane is one of our most faithful listeners to WITT and the world-famous All Request Show.
1: That was a cool John Wayne movie, too.
0: Yes, yes. I was thinking of Johnny Horton, Sink the Bismarck, but that was actually Jimmy Dean. So it's all about the same time. It's all about history.
1: Sure enough, a lot of good story songs.
0: Yes. What do we got next?
1: Is it my turn now?
2: Yep,
1: okay,
2: it's your
1: all
2: turn.
1: All right, well, we got something Benny had requested. It's a great tune here by an Irish group, rock and roll band. They were known as Thin Lizzy, Dancing in the Moonlight.

0: There you go.
1: There you go. 91.9 WATT, Chris from Columbus, Indiana. Is it Ohio or Indiana?
0: Ohio.
1: Ohio, clear 3 hours away. How about that?
0: At the speed of light, it's like that.
1: I'll be in Columbus on July 30th to go see Lily Hyatt performing there at Natalie's. But anyway, back we're talking about, he requested a song, a group that was formed in 2011. They're most known for a song called Meth Lab Zozo Sticker. Yeah, that's from a Martin Scorsese movie, The Wolf of Wall Street. But he requested Flying High with No ID, Seven Horse, the name of the band.
0: quarter till 10 o'clock. Thanks. Keep them phones ringing and keep those email requests coming in. We are getting to them as fast as we can. What's next, Kosher?
2: We got On the Garo by Beck, requested by Clayton.
0: Sounds scary.
3: See the vegetable man in the vegetable van with the horn that's honking like a mariachi band. In the middle of the street, people gather around.
4: 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Después de la tuba, loco.

0: That's Portishead by the Mr. On, or Mr. On's by Portishead. How confusing. There's also a surf band called the Mr. On's, but never mind. This was requested by our friend Guy.
1: 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This was a song that I added to our rotation. It was such a good tune by the Scorpions, 1991. This is Winds of Change on 91.9 WIP.

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0: I think that's our break. That was...
1: When did it change? Scorpions.
0: Yeah.
1: And 91.9 WITT.
0: Who's got the Peter Gunn card?
2: I have the Peter Gunn card right here. Are we up to number 13 for the evening?
0: We are, and it's a twin spin instrumental.
2: Okay. Peter Gunn by The Art of Noise and request.

0: Peter Gunn started that set with From the Art of Noise, and that was requested by our friend Guy. And you just heard Rumble, an interesting re-recorded version by the original, Link Wray, and that was requested by Daniel in Frankfurt.
1: Every time I hear that song, I think about the scene from Pulp Fiction where Jack Rabbit slims and she goes to powder her nose and she walks off, sashaying off to the bathroom and Rumble's playing. Of course, there's a whole lot of guitar surf rock that was in Pulp Fiction. Quentin Tarantino has really been just phenomenal about picking out appropriate music in all his movies. So this is the All Request Show on 91.9 WITT. What are the phone numbers? What are the emails that are?
0: Email is request@allrequestradio.org. And the phone number is 317-251-3851.
1: See, dude, we could do maybe an Empire jingle. 317-251. Well, we
2: 3851.
1: Yeah. It's better than trying to spell it out. Looking at the phone here, it's F-U. Okay, we're going to stop right there. Okay. Eddie. No, it's true. Look it up. It's F-U. Okay.
2: Never mind.
1: Anyway, we got another request here. Daniel, boy, he's just going across the pond for this one. It's British dub music. I don't think, have we ever done British dub music on WITT?
2: No, we've played whatever people want.
1: And that's what we want. Okay. The Captain's Transmission, Dub Syndicate.

0: Something just, oh, it stopped. Thank God. I thought there for a minute. I had feedback in my brain. It's 13, almost 14 after the hour. That was Dub Sinekin, and who requested that?
1: Daniel.
0: Daniel. Thank you, Daniel. We'll play anything. This is the only radio station at 9 to 11 o'clock at night where we'll play exactly what you ask for. Even if we don't have it, we'll make it up. I don't know if that's a good idea or not. Anyhow, it's about 15 after 10, and it's time for our Indiana Music History Project Pick Hit of the Night.
2: This is Chicken Man with tonight's Indiana Music History Project Pick Hit. After taking several of the last weeks off to attend to my new Chicken Man movie production, I have chosen a transplanted Hoosier Carrie newcomer and a cut from her 2004 CD Bowling Alley Queen. Carrie moved to Elkhart when she was 18 and attended Ball State University, located in the thriving suburb of Yorktown and the home of Pizza King, Muncie. The Boston Globe described her music as prairie mystic. I looked that term up and found it described as a term used by a newspaper that didn't have a clue of what they were writing about. So pass me a pair of side 10 bowling shoes and listen to Bowling Alley Queen.

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1: Indiana Music History Project will be moving to the Indiana History Museum sometime in the near future, as the property, which is at the Flannery Buchanan location where they are currently housed, is going to be torn down. They're going to put up apartments. Thank goodness. Okay, 20 after the hour, 10. Looks like the rain is probably not going to come back for a while, so we're just damp tonight, not raining. Okay.
2: Coming up, we've got the Hollywood Argyles featuring Gary Paxton, Kim Fowley, and Sandy Teen Beat Nelson with the favorite Alley-Oop.

0: Evan Dando, the former lead singer of Lemonhead with Hard Drive, and that was requested by Michael.
1: Okay. And I'm John Raybould over here, and we are doing all requests here on the WITT Request Show. We've got about another 35 minutes left in this, and 251-317-251-3851 is the number. Dave's over there just foaming at the mouth for the next phone call. But I'm really excited to get this next song here. He's a friend at WITT, a friend of my show, Crossroads of Americana, and my friend, his name's Brett Wiskins, and he just released a new album. It's called The Music That Made Me. All the songs that pretty much inspired him, everybody from Boyz II Men to Roy Orbison to the Eagles and whatnot. And if you go to his website, more information can be found there on how you can get this album. He does a deep album cut of a Dan Fogelberg song that I've always liked from the early 70s. The album was called Souvenirs. This is Illinois. It's Brett Wiskins on the All Request Show on WITT.

0: heartland.
1: Well, picture show. It's not Brett Whiskins because I can't find it.
2: That's what I was afraid of. So we'll get to Brett Whiskins some other day.
1: Well, I have another Brett Whiskins song here.
2: Okay, let's just get that on then.
1: Okay, I got to find it here. Hold on. It's called, it's the title of album from What Made Me.
2: All right, let's check it out.
1: Here we go.

0: 91.9 WITT. Your nonsense makes sense to me. The 502s, they're an indie folk band from Florida. Amber J requested that, and I'm John Rabel. Hey, let me point out this real quick. I'll be back in the studio tomorrow morning at 9 a.m. to 11 with Rich Hines and Debbie, his wife Debbie, and we'll be help raising money for WITT. We talk about this quite a bit, how we're a community radio station. We won't ask for any help at this very second, but we'll be doing that for 2 hours tomorrow morning. And how we're going to play music, we got a categories dice, and we will roll it. We have no idea what we will play until that dice stops rolling. It has a letter. We'll have to pick out a song that starts with that letter or an artist that starts with that letter. And if we pick the artist, we also have to pick out a song. So it's going to be a fun time, and it'll give you an opportunity to play along and, help out WITT as well.
1: You're recording that on Monday. When will it play?
0: No, we're doing it Sunday morning.
1: Oh, here in the studio.
0: We're going to do it remotely from my place there at the Crossroads Studios in Brownsburg, Indiana. So that it will air tomorrow, 9 a.m. to 11, and it's all going to be made up. We don't know what we're playing. So we had to do the request show that way. Just roll the dice and just pick out what we want.
1: There you go.
2: Our requests? That could be very dangerous.
1: Go ahead.
0: Yeah, you took over the microphone, man.
2: Oh, I'm sorry.
1: It's all yours.
2: Well, I give it back.
1: Billy Strings. I don't know who requested Billy Strings. Oh, it was Benny. Benny, this is Billy Strings' long forgotten dream, the one you requested.

0: Hey.
1: Jason Isbell and If We Were Vampires. Jason Isbell was a member of the Drive-By Truckers for 6 years, and of course they're big in Americana and Southern rock. So
0: I play quite a bit on Crossroads of Americana. You can find it every Friday night, 9 p.m. here on WITT. And when there's not a fundraiser going on, you can hear a encore presentation Saturdays at 2. It's been preempted the last couple weeks. But.
2: Well, at 11 o'clock, we have the repeat of Indiana Nocturne.
0: Yeah.
2: What's the show going to be about?
0: Well, it's going to just be this good old eclectic and classic rock. I do know Uriah Heep is on there for a great big long song. Russ Dodge wants to do a tribute to Jim Morrison, who we lost this month back in 1970. And there's a whole bunch of good stuff that's going to be on Indiana Nocturne this week, including Russ's College Classics and John's 90s Nuggets.
2: There you go. Well, now we have the long song of the night.
0: Yes, go ahead and let's get this going here because it's very, very long right now. That Scott from Noblesville called in. I think he's one of my regular listeners on Crossroads of Americana. He phoned in, talked to Dave, and heard this song on my show some time ago, and it's a Merle Haggard song. And
3: Warden, let the prisoner
2: sing me back home.
0: Grateful Dead.
3: Down the hall.

0: Grateful Dead live 1972 from Olympia. In wonderful voice by Donna Jean Godchow. Lost her recently. And Sing Me Back Home, the Merle Haggard song. Grateful Dead, known for doing a lot of country songs, you know, back in the time. They did Folsom Prison Blues. They've done all kinds of classic country songs. But that was a good one. Thanks, Scott, for that great request there. Sing Me Back Home.
1: Go.
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2: 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We'll be bright and up and early. I hope you all are bright and up and early, too. And we don't have any music picked out. We got a Scattergories dice. We will roll it, and whatever it lands on the letter, guess what? We'll pick a song that way. So, oh, my gosh, those tones.
1: Don, this is Don. 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
4: 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So what can you expect to hear on the Rockin' Rhythm Review? Rough-hewn rockabilly, bawdy back alley blues, jet-propelled jazz, atomic rock and roll, and primordial rhythm and blues. From that seminal score of years, 1945 to 1965, the epoch known as Rockin' Rhythm.
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0: How about that, Russ Dodge?
1: I could have used that as a college classic because we played a lot of Uriah Heep when I was in college, although Easy Living seemed to get more of the play. Fantastic song, July Morning. And we're in the middle of July right now, and it's hot as you would expect for the month of July. Right, John?
0: Yeah, and then 1971, it was a great, great tune there. Uriah Heep really has a lot of hidden songs that people just haven't really discovered, like deep album cuts. And that was about 10 minutes long. I think we went down, got our oil changed, hit the bathroom, and got a drink.
1: Yeah, and we got time to say hello to a couple of people that are here in the studio with us today.
0: Yeah, they were driving by and they joined us, and John and Elizabeth Burnt.
2: And hello, John. It's nice to stop by and see the show put together from the production side in real time. Elizabeth with me.
3: Hi.
0: Hey, good to see you both here. And it's cool you were just checking us out here on Indiana Nocturne here in Brownsburg, Indiana, where we all do this here. And John, you're quite a bit of a photographer, right?
2: I enjoy it, and it pays the bills.
1: That's a good thing. And
2: I do a lot of cycling races for Dust Bowl 100, which is in Putnam County. Did the Boone Classic this year, photography for them.
0: And Elizabeth, she and I are very, very much alike with kitty cats.
3: Yeah.
0: Tell us real quick about your kitties.
3: Well, I've got Meadow and Kodachrome, and they're both Abyssinian. And, of course, John, you have...
2: Mine are rescues. I've got Cassie, well. And the older one I call Baby.
0: Very cool. It's nice to have some feline friends, you know?
1: So, and right now, we've got something you guys are going to intro for us.
2: Yeah, up next, American Woman, one of my all-time favorites from The Guess Who, from the album American Woman.

0: Leon Russell and the Shelter People on Indiana Nocturne. And it's a hard rain. It's going to fall. And we could use some rain right now. This is Leon Russell again. And it was interesting, Russ. I was at his studio in Tulsa, Oklahoma. It's called the Church Studio because he bought an old church. And it's just a wonderful place. A lot of people still record there. And in the foyer, there was a big sign. And then I'm going to paraphrase, but it said, "Everyone that enters this place, just to know this is your shelter." And I thought it was a unintended tie-in there with the Shelter People of Leon Russell and that church being a shelter. And now it's just a great place to go record music. If you're in Tulsa, Oklahoma, I invite you to check out that church studio.
1: Definitely worthwhile. So we're continuing on Indiana Nocturne. John Rabel, Russ Dodge, and a cast of special guests that we'll hear from again later.
0: Yeah.
1: Going to go to the college classics right now from my days at WSND at Notre Dame. And I had a lot of really good favorites, and we're going to hear two of them today, starting out with Jimi Hendrix and Crosstown Traffic.

0: Russ's College Classics would not be complete without Traffic, a song that I played pretty regularly at Notre Dame. The album was John Barleycorn Must Die and Freedom Rider, and a lot of other great cuts on that album with Steve Winwood, Jim Capaldi, Chris Wood, Dave Mason. Got to see Winwood several times over the years, and most recently saw Dave Mason back in 2024. It turned out to be the last concert he did before he had to come off the road, and he subsequently passed away. Just fantastic. He still was playing great, great music. Some of that stuff, it's timeless on Indiana Nocturne. And speaking of timeless, 90s Nuggets time from John. You got some good ones today.
1: I hope so. Everybody else thinks so.

0: Slick Lily, not to be confused with Slick Willie, one of the stations that carries Indiana Nocturne over in Illinois. Slick Lily, I played that band there at WZZQ. Dirty Water, good rockin' tune. That's part of John's 90s Nuggets. Russ Dodge is with me, and you want to remember somebody who passed away years ago this month.
1: Yeah, absolutely. When we're recording this, it was the beginning of July, and back in 1971, that was the passing of Jim Morrison of The Doors. You know, another great artist that I featured regularly on WSND at Notre Dame, and the music that The Doors cranked out at that time dominated the album charts and the top 40 charts. So we got a couple here that are representative and are really a salute to Jim Morrison. The first one is The Wasp, which is Texas Radio and the Big Beat, and then we're going to hear The End on Indiana Nocturne.

0: Indiana Nocturne, paying tribute to Jim Morrison of the Doors, who we lost in July of 1971. And That Is the End, which was a classic song to pay tribute to him with. And we're winding it down, Russ Dodge and John Raybould. And special thanks to our special guests here,
1: John and Elizabeth. Hey.
2: We have enjoyed.
0: Yeah, we're going to close it out with the Spud Puffies. And this was Greg Zeesmer's band back in 2004. The song is called National Road. Thanks for joining us.

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0: When I go giddy up to my horse Buttercup, Buttercup won't get up and get going.
1: Oh, Buttercup will not giddy up.
0: I'm stuck in the saddle again. When I go tally-ho, she will not tippy-toe. 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
1: That so-and-so will not tally-ho.
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1: When I go giddy up to my horse Buttercup, Buttercup won't get up and get going.
2: Oh, Buttercup will not giddy up.
1: I'm stuck in the saddle again. When I go tally-ho, she will not tippy-toe. 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
3: That so-and-so will not tally-ho.
1: I'm stuck in the saddle now. Stuck in the saddle.
0: The bugle's blowing, but I'm not going.
1: Stuck in the saddle.
0: I'm stuck in the saddle again.
1: Hi-ho, hi-ho.
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3: My horsey won't go.
0: And I'm stuck in the saddle again.
1: Hi-ho, hi-hey.
0: Yippee-ki-yo.
2: They went that away.
0: And I'm stuck in the saddle again.
1: Forward, forward, home.
0: What can I do? I'm an old buckaroo.
2: Just a son of a gun.
0: With a horse that won't run and I'm stuck. Yes, I really am stuck. And it's hot up here wearing these britches. The saddles are itches.
1: It never unhitches.
0: I'm stuck in the saddle again. Hey, let me down.

0: 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Overflow accessible parking is located in the Fisher's Police Department parking garage at 4 Municipal Drive. All weather and safety alerts will be communicated on Facebook and Instagram by following at NPDAMP. That's Fisher's summer concerts information from WITT.
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3: Just out of town, and I never could get in. So I turned to traveling round where the nights fade and the days begin. They called me a hobo, but I never took that name. And they called me a pilgrim, but I was not to blame. As I wandered through the tall pines and the clay, trying to put a hurry up on Judgment Day. Well, they jailed me in St. Louis, 'cause I was easy prey. And everyone was happy to go home early that day, till it was just me and my cellmate staring eye to eye. And he started laughing, saying, "Let me guess, you're not the guy." He offered me a cigarette. As I reached, he pulled away, saying, "You never get a last request till it's Judgment Day." They were flawed diamonds, she said, "That's the price of fame." Well, all the girls are beautiful, all the women look the same. And all the men come courting me because I'm the final one. And they give their names so quietly, just like you might have done. And names are just the final thing a man must give away. And you'll pass yours on so willingly when it comes Judgment Day.

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Once you've turned your back and the rope goes slack around Judgment Day. It was long out on the Great Plains with nowhere left to go. The road was full of nothing and the sky was full of snow. 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For whatever the next motel costs, I'll be glad to pay, and I'll hide out till I hear that song that calls me Judgment Day.

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1: 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So what can you expect to hear on the Rockin' Rhythm Review? Rough-hewn rockabilly, bawdy back alley blues, jet-propelled jazz, atomic rock and roll, and primordial rhythm and blues. 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
1: 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I get asked time to time, John, what exactly is Crossroads of Americana? Well, it's really hard to define, but it's often easier to define what it's not. What you will hear, Graham Parsons to Emmylou Harris, The Grateful Dead to Merle Haggard, Michael Nesmith to Loretta Lynn, Lynyrd Skynyrd to The Byrds, Tyler Childers to Jason Isbell. What you will not hear is anything on current, modern, top 40 country. You also will hear local acts like Catherine Nagy, the Wright Brothers Overland Stage Company, Stack of Dates, Union Suit Rally. Pretty much anything that I think fits, I'll play. 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

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Getting to know you.

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0: Beautiful piece from Freddie Mercury, Barcelona. 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
1: Nose Travel.
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I got to call her one more time. 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

0: so nice and plain. 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
2: WITT. Hey, that was Steve Peppall Pyatt of Brownsburg driving by.
4: Ooh.
2: Yeah, it's a Sunday morning. I'm sure he's off to church on that big old Harley-Davidson motorcycle. It is Sunday morning, and we are raising money for WIT. Yes, you know about this famous little radio station. And to help me talk about this and how we can raise some money, our good friend Rich Hines has joined us here in the studio.
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2: Oh, boy. 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
2: 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And we're going to do some fun with this. We're going to do this categories game, if you remember us doing that before. We'll roll this dice.
5: We need a theme song for this.
4: That was it.
2: Maybe.
5: Do
2: you have an instrumental?
4: Categories with Rich.
2: But, we'll do this game here in a second here, because what we'll do, we'll roll this dice, and whatever letter it comes up with, we had to pick a song that starts with that letter or an artist. But if we do the artist, do the extra work and come up with a song by that artist. But first of all, why we are here. To help raise money for WIT. Rich, you love WITT.
5: You know, we've been on the air. When I say we, I mean, you know, all the volunteers that are around here have been on the air for about 15 years now. I'm not sure how long when it was started up, but I have listened almost daily ever since then. And now, you know, I like use my fancy schmancy smartphone to download the app, and you know, I just kind of have to squint my eyes a little bit, and my smartphone looks just like an old transistor radio, so I listen to it all the time. And the difference is that there's been no other radio station that will literally play just any single type of music or thing. You might hear the theme to Mission Impossible up next to John Lee Hooker or something like that. You just never know. It's called Unpredictable, and it truly is. And the wide, broad playlist that they have here at WITT, it's remarkable. And I think the folks that listen to this station, I think you already know that part.
2: Mm-hmm.
5: You know, but the part that you might also know is that it takes money. It's a small business, basically. It's a 501c3 not-for-profit organization, which means that your donation, you know, is likely a tax write-off. 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And you can do that by giving a call. You can get on the website, WITT, it's 919WIT.org. And there's a support button right up there. Real easy. Also a listen button. It's a listen button that I click quite often. Or you can give us a call. Deb, do you have the number there for...
4: Sure do. The number is 317-251-3851. Press 1 if you're inclined to do so, or if it asks you to.
2: Some listeners don't get that prompt, but sometimes it'll give you that phone tree. Press 1, 317-251-3851. And Susie may be up. And
5: Susie may answer the phone, or if you get a prompt, you know, just beep 1.
2: So anyway, what we're doing, categories. Yes, we will roll this dice here, and it's got letters all over it. And whatever letter it lands on, we had to pick a song that starts with that letter, or an artist. If we do the artist, you also had to pick the a song by that person. And you know what? Ladies first this time. We'll let Debbie go.
5: Here you go, Deb.
4: Great.
2: Well, you're sitting okay. In the rotation.
4: All right. Okay.
5: Okay.
4: K. And K. And of course, the only K I can think of is Kansas.
2: Oh. Okay. Okay.
5: Well, the only K you can think of? Just
4: Kansas,
5: like that.
4: Kansas, yeah.
5: All right. There you go. What's your favorite?
4: Or King Creole by Elvis.
5: Yeah. Oh, that's true, too.
4: I could do that.
5: Okay, there you go.
2: You want to do King Creole?
4: King, yeah, do that one.
5: King Creole.
4: King okay. Creole King by Creole. Elvis Presley.
5: By the late, great Elvis Aaron Presley.
2: That's dandy. Rich, how about you?
5: Oh, me? Okay,
4: your turn.
5: Okay, so it's one big die. It's got a bunch of letters all over it, and I'm getting ready to roll. Come on, baby needs a new pair of shoes.
4: D.
5: D. Oh, well, here we go with that again.
4: Oh, my gosh. Last
5: let's
4: time.
5: Say, I could say Bob Dylan.
4: Oh,
2: you did?
5: I did. Darn, too late. How about Bob Dylan doing? Let's see, One More Cup of Coffee. That's a good Sunday morning song.
2: All right, now I got to roll now and.
4: Okay, come on, JR. What's
2: here? We go. Get this thing rolling. 1, 2, 3.
4: W.
2: Well, you know.
5: W.
2: No. You know, Rich, you said this before. You know, you got all these great ideas in your head, and as soon as your mind just goes blank.
4: It's so hard.
2: So, you know, how about we do the Wright Brothers Overland Stage Company?
5: Well, there you go. That's a big W.
2: And how about the song that kicks off every single one of the Crossroads of Americana?
5: What is the name of that song?
2: That the instrumental I play?
5: Yeah, that's a great tune.
2: That is called the Bethesda Breakdown.
5: Right.
2: Awesome. We'll do that.
5: Sounds good.
2: And again, that number to call on WITT if you'd like to help us out. Debbie, what's that number?
4: It's 317-251-3851.
2: All right. Elvis!
4: Give us a call.

0: 91.9 WITT. No, the Crossroads of Americana is not starting yet, but that is the what I call the theme song to the to my show. Bethesda Breakdown by the Wright Brothers Overland Stage Company. I got Rich Hines and Debbie with me. Ooh. I don't know if you guys know this, but that song was written by Mark Jones, and he was the son of Grandpa Jones.
1: Really? Well, I'll be darned.
0: And he plays,
1: I did not know that.
0: He plays the frailing banjo on that song, and of course Tim Wright with that haunting pedal steel guitar and all that.
1: Oh,
0: and,
1: yeah, local hero, the Wright Brothers.
0: For yeah, sure. So it's some good stuff there,
1: and worldwide musicians as well. I mean, local heroes that turned into international musicians.
0: Oh yeah,
1: for sure.
0: Tim certainly has been playing on a whole lot of different people's music. Studio musician doing. He's with another group. He's doing with two ladies. It's called Steel Petals. Petals being like the flower petals,
1: right?
0: Because they're the girls are the flower petals, and he's the guy steel and playing the steel.
1: That's really
0: a banjo,
1: that's
0: steel
1: a cool name,
0: guitar.
1: Actually.
0: He plays all the instruments with the band too. In there, we heard Bob Dylan, One More Cup of Coffee.
1: I went and got a cup of coffee when I was on, for
0: yeah,
1: sure.
0: Yeah, that's because Rich Hines rolled the Scattergories dice
1: for Dylan.
0: And got a D for Dylan. And we had a K was on top of the Scattergories dice when Debbie rolled her chance and got, she started to go with Kansas, but she picked a cool one, King Creole.
1: Man, that sounded cool, too.
0: Yeah, Elvis Presley.
1: That was fun to hear.
0: Yeah, so we are raising money for WITT, and we'll go into the basics of why you should support WITT. I'll turn my phone off. Who's?
1: That's a lovely
0: it's my
1: sound.
0: Mom. Aww, my mom.
1: Hi, Mom.
0: Sent me a thank you and a...
1: She said she heard you on the air.
0: And a heart. yeah, and... Oh, I know. You know what? Mom and Dad are at Rick's Boathouse right now, and they're enjoying the gift card I got them both for Father's Day and Mother's Day.
1: Very nice.
0: So anyway, so that's why you heard the ding ding. So
2: nice.
0: I better turn that off here. So anyway, we'll go into the details of why you should help out WITT.
1: Well, you know why you should help out.
0: I wasn't going to get into it right now, but go ahead.
1: WITT 91.9. I mean, come on. Has there been a better station? And another thing about radio stations, at least in this town, is that they never follow through all the way through. Over the years, you know, they kind of change around and they're playing this kind of classic rock, or later on they start playing soft rock or whatever. You know what I'm talking about. Sometimes they fire the whole staff and start all over again. But WITT has been true. Been true to y'all the whole time. And that's because it's unpredictable, usually, for one thing. But besides that, it's just the most unique radio station that you ever heard. And I know you want to support WITT. Debbie's going to give you the number you can call right now.
2: The number is 317-251-3851.
0: And go online if you want, 919WITT.org. 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Click on that. Got PayPal, got another kind of a form of payment. You can do it sitting in your front room right now with your own cup of coffee. And we are doing the Scattergories version of our get-together here. We don't really have any music picked out, so we're just
1: going to... Man, we had a fun first round, though, that's
0: yeah,
1: for sure.
0: So Rich is going to roll now.
1: Roll me first. Okay, here we go.
2: Woo! C.
1: Hmm. How about California Here I Come by Al Jolson?
0: Oh. You're just digging.
1: You said unpredictable, right?
0: Right, okay.
2: Well, it doesn't get much more unpredictable than that.
1: Well, it does, but, you know, here we go.
0: There we go. My roll, I'll do it now.
2: All right, JR got an S.
0: S. How about Something in the Water by Pokey Lafarge?
1: Oh, okay.
2: Okay. Right. Oh, my gosh. Now I'm going to have to dig. All right, let's see. We got a D. Another D. D. I got a D. For the Grateful Dead.
0: Yay. You feel better, don't you?
2: So much better.
0: What do you got
2: but
0: about the
2: then
0: dead?
2: Trying to pick a song that's not 25 minutes long.
1: Try to pick one of that 1,100 songs.
2: Right. Let's see. What about...
1: Friend of the Devil.
2: Friend of the Devil.
1: There you go.
2: I like it.
0: Okay.
1: Sorry, I didn't
2: nice
1: mean,
2: and easy.
1: I didn't mean
2: nope.
1: to chime in
2: no,
1: on
2: No, I appreciate
1: pick.
2: The help on that one. Thanks.
1: Because I knew you would like that title.
2: I do.
0: So, we got all three. Here we go. The Scattergories version, fundraising for WITT.
3: When the wintry winds are blowing and the snow is starting in Tuffle, then my eyes turn westward knowing that's the place

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0: 91.9 WITT, playing the devil's music on the Lord's Day.
1: Amen.
2: Man, it sounded so good, too, huh?
0: Yeah, Grateful Dead, friend of the devil. Toss that on because we got the categories dice, and Debbie rolled a D, got D for the devil. D, not dead for the devil. Dead, D for dead. D for the dead, Grateful Dead. And that was her choice when she rolled the categories dice. I got an S, and I rolled it, so I picked out Something in the Water, Porky Lafarge, Al Jolson, California, Here I Come, Rich Roll to See. That was his choice. And is it just me, but I was introduced to that song because of the Looney Tunes cartoons. How about you all?
2: Nothing like some good cartoon music, man. Are you kidding? Yeah. That's what you want to hear on Sunday morning.
0: California, Here I Come.
2: Cartoon music.
0: I can see them packing up their suitcase.
1: The Acme suitcase sort. Absolutely.
0: Don't think it's been a little piece of heaven. Because it hasn't.
2: Pretty easy to imagine that stuff.
0: Yeah, so we are raising money for WITT.
2: And having a fun time doing that.
0: And they're doing it by rolling the categories dice. And if you missed anything we played, like, what was that song? Well, just go to the website for WITT. It's 919WITT.org. You can go back and see the last songs that we played. Also, you can help out in WITT by hitting the support button. And if you have a phone nearby, would rather do that. Debbie, what's that phone number?
1: I say pick up the phone, give us a call at 317-251-3851. And press 1 if you're prompted to do so.
0: That could be like the Empire jingle. 317-251-3851. Then we got to figure out.
1: We'll figure that one out.
2: Support.
1: 257. Never mind.
2: Please support WITT.
1: I challenge all the deadheads this Sunday morning who are out there on Second Breakfast.
2: All right,
1: give
2: anybody.
1: Us a call and support. WITT at 317-251-3851.
2: Anybody that may have heard of that out there, friend of the devil, you should just go ahead and call right now.
0: I want to roll the dice. The roll of categories.
2: Here we go, JR.
0: And, whatever you letter it comes up with, I have to pick a song or an artist that starts with that letter. So
1: no whammies.
0: Another S. How about Donna Summer, Last Dance?
1: Oh, okay.
2: Man. We're going to party
1: Romance
2: now.
1: Romance tonight. Oh, sorry. I guess we can play it rather than listen to me. I'm in a notch. That didn't work. Let me try that again.
2: It fell in the crevasse.
1: A, B, C, D, F, G, H, I. Oh, boy. Oh, that Into the Mystic. Into the Mystic.
0: Oh,
1: Into
0: the Van Mystic. Morrison?
1: Van Morrison, that's it. Into the Mystic. Into the Night. Into the Mystic. Yes.
0: That's a groovy one.
1: Yes, right? Into the Mystic. Van Morrison.
2: All right, man.
0: You're Rich.
2: Oh, my turn. Rich. Here we go. Oh, yeah.
1: Oh, an A.
2: A. Well, I'm going to go ahead and just play the Allman Brothers Band this time. And the name of that song is Pony Boy.
0: Pony Boy. Allman Brothers. I like that.
1: Oh, yeah. Good call.
0: All right. 317-251-3851 to help out WITT and the website. 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

0: I'm trying my ham bone the best I can. Great Sunday morning music here on WITT 91.9 with the Allman Brothers Band. That was my choice. I rolled an A with that big old Scattergory dice, and I chose Allman Brothers. It was an easy choice for me. I love those guys. And I think we had Debbie rolled an I, and that was Into the Mystic, by Van Morrison. Great, great tune there. And then, man, we were partying with JR's choice. He had Donna Summer.
1: He rolled an S. Last Dance for Romance.
0: Man, I was trying to do my last. I thought it was going to be my last dance. Well, we're playing this category game, and it's a lot of fun. We got a big old fat die. It's a dice, and it's got a bunch of letters all over it. And so we roll it, and then we just take a wild guess as to what we're going to play based on whatever letter comes up top. But, you know, we're here to raise money for WITT. That's the main reason. We love hanging out with y'all on Sunday morning. It is a beautiful, beautiful Sunday. But we have to think about paying the bills. Guess what? You know, a great radio station like this, you know, you got to keep the electricity on. You got to work on the tower and all that stuff. There's plenty of things to do. And it's not really like a big corporation, but, you know, you have a budget and you have to keep going and you have to raise the money somehow or another. 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And we're asking you right now, if you don't mind just giving us a call. Deb, you got that number there?
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0: but please hit that support button and give what you can give. So here we are. We want to do this categories game.
1: Man, we're having fun at it. Another great round.
0: Depending on the length of the songs, just probably take it to the top of the hour. Let's see what happens. So
2: let's see if it's my role. I can make it a nice long song. Sorry, just kidding.
0: Rhapsody of Blue.
2: CG. What do you know? I don't have to do another Grateful Dead.
0: You can if you want.
2: I don't have to. I could do George Harrison.
1: Oh, cool.
2: Let's do George Harrison.
0: Oh, okay. What do you got by Mr. Harrison? What?
2: Oh, my gosh. Oh.
1: It's gonna take money.
2: No, I don't want that song. No. Can we just do the My Sweet Lord?
0: All right. Holly,
1: that's a beautiful Sunday morning song for sure.
2: It is. Let's do
0: that. Yeah, that don't counter your friend of the devil.
1: Hopefully it will.
0: All right, Rich.
1: Homie.
2: Okay, roll them.
1: Roll them. Oh, yeah.
2: K.
1: Another K?
2: Mm-hmm.
1: Hmm. How about Keep On Truckin' by Eddie Kendricks?
0: Oh, okay. That's right.
2: I like it. Oh,
1: there you go.
2: Right. Right,
0: just roll. Time me to roll. See what we can come up with. 1, 2, 3. I got a K as well.
2: No, K's been heavy today.
1: Not G.
0: Kaja Goo Goo, Too Shy.
1: All right, you said it. You did.
2: Shy.
1: We're going to do it.
2: I do.
0: All right, here we go. Our three. Let's see if this takes us to the top of the hour
1: button. Here we go.

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1: 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I get asked time to time, John, what exactly is Crossroads of Americana? Well, it's really hard to define, but it's often easier to define what it's not. What you will hear, Graham Parsons to Emmylou Harris, The Grateful Dead to Merle Haggard, Michael Nesmith to Loretta Lynn, Lynyrd Skynyrd to The Byrds, Tyler Childers to Jason Isbell. 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
4: 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Man, we're having a fine Sunday morning playing great music. We're playing this crazy categories game. You have a big die, and it has a bunch of letters all over it. We're having all kinds of fun. We're here, raising money for WITT, trying to get some support from y'all, and introduce my beautiful wife, Miss Debbie Topless here.
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4: And, with venerable John Raybould over there. How you doing, JR?
1: It's super early, 10 a.m. on a Sunday morning, but we came down here to the Crossroads Studios in the heart of Brownsburg, Indiana, at the coveted Raybould Estate because it's important for us to be here today. 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
4: Well, we have a website. 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You don't have to hit it. 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It'll be fine. Tap on that thing. Any amount of money that you're able to help support the station here to, keep the lights on, pay the bills. You can also call us on the telephone, Miss Debbie. You got a telephone number for us?
5: I do have a telephone number for us. It is 317-251-3851. Give us a call.
1: We're going to do this categories game on the version, so we don't have any music picked out, and there's virtually just countless of songs here at the WITT studio. We tried counting the other day, and I got lost.
4: It's a vast library. You hear an echo when you try to say anything in there.
1: It's like over there is a big vault, So that was my terrible, wasn't it? Anyway, so
4: we're having fun right now. That's for sure.
1: So like I said, we got this categories dice. We roll that thing. And if it comes over the letter, which it will, but any letter comes up with, we have to pick out a song that starts with that letter, or we could go with an artist whose name starts with that letter, but if you do the artist, you have to pick out a song by the artist. And Debbie, we'll let you go.
5: Yep. Oh, it's my turn. All
4: yep,
5: right.
4: Yep, it's
5: here
4: fun.
5: We go. Oh, oh.
4: Oh.
5: Oh. Only love. Guess only love can break your heart.
4: Well, there Neil you go. Young, Neil only Young. Love. How about that?
5: Only love.
1: Now your turn, Russ or Rich. it's the R.
4: It's Rolling Rich. Here we're rolling along.
5: Can you feel? Superstar, Superman.
4: S. Okay. How about S? Seems like I already had something in mind for S, and it has totally left my mind now.
5: Of course.
4: So I'm going to say how about San Francisco by Tony Bennett?
1: Oh, I left my heart?
4: Yep.
1: Hmm.
4: That's parentheses.
1: It is, isn't it?
4: It is.
1: All right.
5: Oh. It's your turn.
1: I mean, a cupcake. Debbie brought me a 4th of July cupcake left over. Did I have my lip?
5: Oh, yeah. You're coated.
1: Oh, man.
4: Nothing like a Sunday morning cupcake.
5: You wear it well.
1: I mean, I kind of look like Tony Montana sitting at his desk there at the final scenes of Scarface.
5: It was a little wild.
4: Let it be known, ladies and gentlemen, that John Raybould could not wait to consume that cupcake as soon as he saw it.
1: It's good. It looked like a Christmas ornament.
4: It was pretty.
5: It was very pretty.
1: So we unrolled the son of a gun.
4: I missed your cupcake.
5: An S.
1: And I too thought I had an S. And John. Stevie Ray Vaughan.
5: Oh, yes.
4: There you go.
1: Let's do Stevie Ray Vaughan and Cold Shot.
4: That is cool, man.
1: Yeah, so anyway, speaking of a cold shot, I'm going to try to wake up with another cold shot from a Red Bull. Yes! So here we go. Debbie's Choice, Neil Young, on the Scattergories version on 91.9. 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

0: Y'all know that true love runs cold.
1: Stevie Ray Vaughan on 91.9 WITT from the album Couldn't Stand the Weather. Cold shot. And Rich, wow, you know, was it Willie Dixon who did that song originally?
2: It might have been. I don't know. I'm still like amazed by Stevie Ray's playing after all these years, sounding a little bit like Albert King and a little bit like Kenny Burrell.
1: Oh, yeah. A
2: little bit like Buddy Guy. It's like, wow, that's some good stuff after all these
1: years. All of them were his, yeah, were his inspirations. And I always love that music video to that song because if you've seen it, he's obsessed with his guitars. He's got a girlfriend who's upset. And, let's see, at one point, he walks up to apologize and the neck of his guitar gooses her. She punches him, ends up in a hospital. And then another time, she's like in this convertible 66 Thunderbird, and he comes up to give her a gift. And she, oh, it's a necklace. She looks at it. It's a guitar necklace.
2: Right.
1: And she slams the door on his leg and takes off driving down the road, dragging him behind, ends up in the hospital. And then the last scene, they're on top of a building in a nice little restaurant, and he walks up, and she's excited. She's getting a cake, and then it's a cake shaped as a guitar, and she grabs him and throws him off the building, but not before he grabs his guitar and falls. And he ends up in a hospital, and he flatlines. And she runs down the hospital, knows how to save his life, but how? Plugging a guitar into the IV.
2: Right.
1: So that's how you would save Rich Hines.
2: Good old 1980s videos.
3: Turntables.
1: So we played that one because I rolled an S on the categories dice, and I got an S. And then the Rich rolled an S, and Rich rolled an S2, and he picked out San Francisco, Tony Bennett, and Debbie rolled the first time around. And boy, what a great song she picked out, Neil Young. Only Love Can Break a Heart.
2: That was a beautiful set all the way around, man. All three of those songs.
1: And, you know,
2: awesome.
1: You think about our sets doing this dice here. It's very much like WITT. It's different genres. So you had Rich with a crooner, me with a blues guitarist, and folk rock, Neil Young. I mean, where else are you going to find a variety like that other than here in 91.9 WITT? And we are raising money for WIT. You know, if you would like to keep this variety coming, this unpredictable, it's more unpredictable than us rolling this dice. I'll tell you that right
2: now. It's doubly unpredictable, that's for sure.
1: And I know Rich loves the station, and he knows how you can help.
2: It's great. The station's great, and you guys know that. But the real main thing is that you have to keep on trucking, like Ada Kendrick said. And the only way to do that is help from the community. And if you wouldn't mind getting on the website, just do it for me. But I know you want to do it for WITT as well. So get on the website, 919wit.org. There's a big old, well, not too large, but it's a pretty nice looking support button. And you might click on it. You could tap on it. You could do whatever you want. And help out in any way you can. There's also a telephone number you can call. Miss Debbie Topples has that number.
3: Sure enough, if you'd rather, give us a call at 317-251-3851. If it's busy or if nobody picks up right away, please call back again later on. Give us a call, 317-251-3851.
1: And you can do a one-time donation. You can do a recurring one every month. And we would appreciate anything you could do to help out this wonderful, wonderful world of WIT. And we'll roll this dice again. It's time for Rich to...
2: My turn. Woo-hoo. Yeah. Here we go.
3: Love it. This is how you keep independent radio
2: baby
3: alive.
2: Pair of shoes.
3: Ow. Oh, M.
2: M. M. It was, there was an M that I'm... I'm going to say... Mission Impossible. TV theme by Lilo Schifferlin.
1: I like that.
2: You're going to like it when it starts playing. It's a cool, cool song, man. Bongos, bongos, bongos.
1: Yeah, the mind goes blank for every song I thought in my mind. If I get this letter, I'll play that. So
2: here we go, JR.
3: P.
1: Puddles of Joy by Bosco Baker.
3: Oh, my goodness.
2: I would have never predicted that you said that.
3: Unpredictable.
2: Here we go, Deb.
3: N. I got an N. Oh, I thought of one earlier. What about Nina Simone?
2: Ooh.
1: Oh, I know somebody would like that.
3: Here Comes the Sun. That's so cool.
2: Right.
3: She does such
2: that's
3: a cool
2: right.
1: She does sun. A good version of that.
3: Yeah.
1: All right. It's real good for WIT, for sure, for sure. And Rich...
2: All right, got Mission Impossible coming up next. Give them that phone number one more time.
3: Give us a call one more time at 317-251-3851. You're going to dig this.
2: You're going to dig it.

0: Well, all right. Another beautiful Sunday morning song here on WITT. Nina Simone doing the Beatles song, Here Comes the Sun. That was Debbie's pick. She rolled a... We're playing this great categories game where this is how we choose what song, as if WITT wasn't unpredictable enough. We're trying to figure out at the last second what we're going to choose. And beautiful choice there, Deb. She rolled an N, was that it?
1: Yes.
2: Nancy.
0: For Nina.
2: For Nina. Nina. Damn.
0: Nina Simone.
2: I still got Nancy.
0: Here Comes the Sun. I started out the set with my choice, which was an M, and so I chose the theme song for Mission Impossible TV show. And JR, I don't know what his letter was, but man, he picked a big...
2: It was a P, and it was for the song Puddle of Joy.
0: How about that?
2: And Bosco Baker. And look at video up on YouTube. It's pretty bizarre. Very vaudeville-ish. Sideshow craziness.
0: Fun to listen to, man. It was really cool.
2: Yeah, so here we go here on WITT, raising money for which we'll tell you more and why, but the how you can do that. That phone number 317-251-3851, and that website, guys,
0: 919wit.org.
1: Yes. 919witt.org.
2: All right, so I get to roll the dice now.
1: It's your turn.
2: And it's got letters on it, and depending how it comes up, I get to pick a song or an artist that starts with that letter. So, a D. How about a D? How about we go with David Allan Coe, and we'll go with country DJs know that I'm an outlaw. Long-haired redneck. That's what we're doing.
1: Okay. Right. Good job.
2: Okay.
1: Oh, my turn. Okay, I'm nervous. Here we go. P. Oh, Paul Simon. I was thinking about him earlier today. P. Paul Simon. Diamonds on the Soles of Their Shoes.
0: Well, all right.
2: Cool.
0: Okay, here we go. Trying to get this die warmed up. Ooh. Oh.
1: Oh. Oops,
0: you always do that. And I got it too warmed up. Got too warmed up.
1: Hey, the die don't lie. Oh, another eye. Sorry.
0: Another eye. Two eyes. How about I Am the Walrus?
2: Oh.
1: I got you. Oh, yeah.
2: We are doing the Beatles version?
0: The Beatles.
2: Okay. All right. Here we go. It is the Scattergories version. Here on WITT,

0: serviceable villain. You pierced to the vice of my mistress, badness of retire.
1: Is he dead?
0: Sit you down, Father. Rest you.
2: Thank you, Father. Bless you. And that's I am the Eggman. I'm the Walrus.
3: You're the Eggman?
4: I am the Walrus.
2: Oh. Well, according to Glass Onion, the Walrus was Paul.
3: Oh, right.
2: What a great song. The Beatles. Rich had rolled the letter I on the Scattergories dice, so he went with I am the Walrus.
3: I was going to go with I am Iron Man, but I chose the Walrus instead.
2: Diamonds on the soles of her shoes. Debbie rolled an S with a dice and picked out Paul Simon. Long hair, redneck, David Allen Coe. That was my choice because I got the D. Maybe have time for one more roll,
3: right,
2: depending how much we talk. And Rich, tell the folks why it's important to help out Wit.
3: Well, we're here in order to try to keep Wit on the air, basically. I mean, don't think that it's going to just stay there forever, just free and easy, because that's not the case at all. And you know how it goes. I mean, any kind of community radio station needs help from the community. So if you wouldn't mind, if you would please. I'm not going to beg, but yeah, you know what I'm saying.
2: Okay,
3: 919wit.org. That's what I'm saying.
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2: Okay, but I'll beg. Please give money. Please.
3: Please.
2: Pretty please. Sugar on top.
3: All right.
2: Cherry. All right.

0: I knew you would.
1: Yeah. So let's see.
2: Rolling on the radio.
1: It's that's time for Debbie to roll the dice.
0: Rolling on the radio.
1: On the last roll of this.
2: No playlist. No planning. Just the roll. I got an E.
1: Oh, wow.
2: Etta James. Tell Mama.
0: There you go, man. Right off the bat.
2: Etta.
0: That's an easy one.
1: I love it. I love it.
0: We're gonna have fun with that one for sure. Now it's me, and I'm gonna roll, and I'm not gonna send it across the room. I hope. Yeah.
2: Oh, we're in a little rut. Can you try again? Oh, M.
0: M. I had an M last time. I'm going to say Marshall Tucker Band.
1: You love Marshall Tucker Band.
0: I love Marshall Tucker Band so much, and I'm going to say...
2: It's going to be a short one.
0: What's that one? What's it called? I'm going to do a little chicken picking.
2: Oh, man.
0: What's the name of that one? We'll think of it. It's called Chicken Picking.
2: I wonder if it is.
0: Hillbilly Band. That's the name of it.
1: Hillbilly Band.
0: Right.
3: All right. Now.
0: Here we go, JR.
2: A.
1: Well, we'll do bookends. All Night Musician by the Wright Brothers Overland Stage Company.
0: All right. There you go.
1: So here we go. And hey. 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

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It's your buddy Rich Hines. 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This is such a fun game. We got this little category dice. I'm going to do one more roll and see what happens. Oh, yeah. B. How about B? B.B. King, the king of the blues. Where else you going to hear B.B. King but on WITT? So give him a call, 317-251-3851, 919wit.org. Thanks so much for helping out, having a fun Sunday morning. Here we are with the king of the blues, B.B. King. You upset me, baby.

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1: Here's weekend weather for Woodland. Jetstream is slowly dipping down over New England, and the edge of that is going to touch us in Woodland, lowering both temps and humidity late in the week. After a mostly sunny today with scattered areas of smoke, but zero chance of rain, while the high rises to 83 with dew point in the mid-60s, so uncomfortable in light northeast wind, 5 to 7 miles per hour. Then tonight, smoke continues before 2 a.m. Clear skies, however, with the low dropping to a more comfortable 64 as northeast wind holds at a light 6 miles per hour, but falling to dead calm after midnight. For tomorrow, mostly sunny with the high at 86 in light southeast wind continuing at 6 miles per hour tomorrow. A 50% chance of showers and thunderstorms tomorrow night after 2 a.m. A warm low tomorrow night around 70. Rain Tuesday and Tuesday night. Sun and dry Wednesday and Thursday, but rain possible again Friday. Right now, next weekend looks dry and cooler. Again, after an 83-degree, mostly sunny and dry today, with some smoke from Canadian wildfires, with uncomfortable humidity and light wind. A cool 64 tonight in light wind, dropping to dead calm after midnight. 86 and mostly sunny tomorrow in light wind. 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

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Act.

0: changing channels is not only foolhardy, but also extremely dangerous. So I don't believe you ought to try it.
1: Here's weekend weather for Woodland. Jet stream is slowly dipping down over New England, and the edge of that is going to touch us in Woodland, lowering both temps and humidity late in the week. After a mostly sunny today with scattered areas of smoke, but zero chance of rain, while the high rises to 83 with dew point in the mid-60s, so uncomfortable in light northeast wind, 5 to 7 miles per hour, then tonight. Smoke continues before 2 a.m. Clear skies, however, with the low dropping to a more comfortable 64 as northeast wind holds at a light 6 miles per hour, but falling to dead calm after midnight. For tomorrow, mostly sunny with the high at 86 in light southeast wind continuing at 6 miles per hour tomorrow. A 50% chance of showers and thunderstorms tomorrow night after 2 a.m. A warm low tomorrow night, around 70. Rain Tuesday and Tuesday night. Sun and dry Wednesday and Thursday, but rain possible again Friday. Right now, next weekend looks dry and cooler. Again, after an 83-degree mostly sunny and dry today, with some smoke from Canadian wildfires, with uncomfortable humidity and light wind. A cool 64 tonight in light wind dropping to dead calm after midnight. 86 and mostly sunny tomorrow in light wind. Friends, we are only halfway to our $10,000 goal, and the fund drive is almost at an end. 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
1: Here's weekend weather for WITland. Jet stream is slowly dipping down over New England, and the edge of that is going to touch us in WITland, lowering both temps and humidity late in the week. After a mostly sunny today with scattered areas of smoke, but zero chance of rain, while the high rises to 83 with dew point in the mid-60s, so uncomfortable in light northeast wind, 5 to 7 miles per hour, then tonight. Smoke continues before 2 a.m. Clear skies, however, with the low dropping to a more comfortable 64 as northeast wind holds at a light 6 miles per hour, but falling to dead calm after midnight. For tomorrow, mostly sunny with the high at 86 in light southeast wind continuing at 6 miles per hour tomorrow. A 50% chance of showers and thunderstorms tomorrow night after 2 a.m. A warm low tomorrow night around 70. Rain Tuesday and Tuesday night. Sun and dry Wednesday and Thursday, but rain possible again Friday. Right now, next weekend looks dry and cooler. Again, after an 83-degree mostly sunny and dry today, with some smoke from Canadian wildfires, with uncomfortable humidity and light wind. A cool 64 tonight in light wind dropping to dead calm after midnight. 86 and mostly sunny tomorrow in light wind. 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

0: Little Star by The Elegants. Welcome to the July Pledge Drive on WITT. We're happy to be here, and Dave is on the board. Neil is next to me.
1: He's occupying space here.
0: But my first name is not Volunteer, it's Eileen.
1: Oh.
0: So, and I'm Eileen Waldron. So.
1: I've become Volunteer Neil. So.
0: That's right. That is now
2: we're all volunteers.
0: You're a superhero, aren't you?
1: Well, I get paid the same amount whether I'm the volunteer or the superhero, which is zero. None of us get paid here.
0: So
1: all the money goes to the operation of this fine radio station.
0: All volunteers. No one gets paid. And right now, folks, we're almost three quarters on our way to our goal, which is $10,000.
1: Okay.
0: And each pledge drive, that's our goal. And so we're almost there, three quarters of the way. So it's great. So in order for you to join in on the fun, you should call 317-251-3851.
1: That line is open now.
0: 251-3851.
1: There you go. Yep, 317-251-3851. Or if you'd rather, if you're bashful and you don't want to talk to somebody, then you can go on the website, which is 919WITT.org. And when that page opens up, in the upper right corner, you'll see a button. I think it's green, if I'm correct. It says support. And if you click that support button, that will magically take you into the way to donate to WIT.
0: That's right.
1: There's a whole bunch of different ways. PayPal, you can set things up to be recurring on a monthly basis, quarterly basis, whatever. Or you can do it one time. We'll come back and get you next time.
0: That's right. And, you know, we've had a lot of supporters this pledge drive. And we'd like to thank Gregory and Indy. Thank you so much for your generous contribution.
1: And he says, good luck, guys.
0: Yeah.
1: Thank you, Gregory. Thanks to you.
0: Yeah. And Jennifer in Indianapolis.
1: That's great.
0: And
1: thanks,
0: you know,
1: Jennifer.
0: We have everything and the kitchen sink because one of our volunteers sold a kitchen sink, and he contributed the money for that sink to WIT.
1: Wow.
0: Now, we've got the kitchen sink now.
1: Somebody let the water out. But you can help fill it up by calling 317-251-3851 right now.
0: Yeah. And we're going to get back to some music.
1: Okay.
2: Dave, what do you got? Some Shocking Blue.
1: Okay.

0: And we're back, although Eileen took a break and changed personalities and became
1: Dave.
0: Okay.
1: Yeah, this is a personnel swap, personnel switch-o, change-o.
0: Uh-huh.
1: We do this all the time. You have to get used to it.
0: Right. And we are here, Dave, and Dave. I got two Daves here. Right. So we are here for the pledge drive and looking for money. We're searching for dollars. We'd love to add you to our list of contributors to WIT, because that's what keeps this place going. Without your help, we don't have corporate sponsors. We don't have some big group that's throwing money at us. We don't have any group that's throwing anything at us. We're here voluntarily.
1: And as you said earlier, none of us is paid.
0: That's right.
1: Not a penny. There is no payroll.
0: I don't know about you.
1: There is no payroll for WIT. So everything you hear, everything that's done, is pretty much volunteer-driven.
0: It is. Totally volunteer-driven.
1: The limitation is we have bills.
0: Uh-oh. There's money on the table.
1: Wow.
0: $20.
1: Is it anonymous?
0: Just flew in the door.
1: Okay, well, somebody just dropped $20 in our kitty.
0: So is that a match? Is that a match?
1: No.
2: No.
0: Of course. Oh yeah!
2: Oh, is it? Oh, okay.
0: Okay, so we got $20 on the line here as a match. So somebody call in and come up with another $20 or
1: and
0: more.
1: Then and, we have 40,
0: and you will then have doubled your contribution. So again, that phone number. Let's give that out. That's 317-251-3851. And there's
1: an operator somewhere around here.
0: One or more people ready to answer the phone.
1: Yeah.
0: So.
1: Oh, you can also go on our website, 919WITT.org, and there is a yellow support button up on the top of the screen.
0: Was it yellow? I said green earlier.
1: Well, it's kind of orangish.
0: Oh, okay.
1: But if you tap that, you'll have multiple ways in which you can support us. You can use credit cards, PayPal, you know, debit cards, what have you. We have a secure link, so we can charge it securely.
0: Right.
1: You have the option of a one-time gift, or you might even choose to join the WIT 100. $1 a day, right?
0: Or just any recurring, you can set it up to automatically be pulled from your account every 30 days, 60 days,
1: or whatever you choose.
0: Whatever.
1: And we're grateful for all of it because you're what keeps this station alive.
0: It's only our listeners that support. Now, we do have some grant monies that have helped to pay for that new studio.
1: Yes.
0: Which we'll be moving in hopefully real soon. That'd be nice. But by and large, the support is in your hands. So we're doing this for you, and how about you doing something for us so that we can continue to do this, right?
1: That's the trick.
0: And I think, if I'm not mistaken, we've got some music from the Gin Blossoms. Is that
2: what? You got it.
0: Oh, okay.
1: Let's hear it.
0: All right.

Daylight come and me want

0: Well, it sure is summer in this city. What do we got, about 85 degrees now?
1: We're checking.
2: We're at 83.
0: Oh.
1: Well, that's a little
0: be 85
1: cooler.
0: By the time we get to the next song.
1: A little cooler than we've had the last few days. So
0: yeah.
1: I think some of that rain that blew through last night helped out a little bit.
0: As long as it doesn't come this afternoon.
1: So, hey, we've got this going here. We're kind of taking turns popping into the studio here this afternoon. I'm Russ Dodge.
0: Hi, Russ. I'm Neil.
1: And we've got Dave at the controls here.
2: Yes, I'm here.
1: Holding down the fort, and we're just doing this afternoon, and we've got some of our volunteers here and some of the other people you've heard over the airwaves the last 2 weeks helping us out with our fun drive, and this one becomes a special one this afternoon. So if you've been thinking about doing this, this is the 2 hour period to do it. You just go to 919wit.org and get there, and you'll see the button to donate or support us, or you can call us. We want to talk to you.
0: Yeah.
1: 317-251-3851, and we can process the credit or debit card over the phone. And if you just can't do any of that, let's say you're driving around in the car right now and you'd rather just send us a check, WITT 91.9 Radio. The mailing address is WIT, Post Office Box 20563, Indianapolis, Indiana, 46220. And we've talked about the costs that we have, and we're about three quarters of the way home right now. And, you know, really thanks for some very generous contributions that we've had over last day or so.
0: Russ,
1: Greg in Indianapolis was one of them. Then we just had Jennifer in Indy, and the kitchen sink. I heard the story about the kitchen sink. You got something else you want to sell in a garage sale or what have you, and you can get some good money out of it, hey, that money can come to WITT.
0: Well, and what happened before you got in here, we've got a match here.
1: Somebody
0: looking for $20. If you can contribute $20, your contribution will double, and it'll be $40. So,
1: and then so
0: now's a great time to call.
1: Yeah, yeah. But
0: 317-251-3851.
1: Well, you know, how about if we make that a $40 one, and we look for a match up to $40, okay?
0: All right.
1: Kick in an extra 20 here, okay?
0: I'll do the same. Why don't we make it 60?
1: 60. Well, it's
0: we
1: up
0: got
1: to 60. 60. Hey, meanwhile, we're going to continue to play some great, great music. And I like to go back to those early days for me, early rock and roll days. And for me, that was right before the British Invasion and then the British Invasion. So this is the Dave Clark Five.
0: Great tune.
1: Came in on the heels of the Beatles. They were the second band to appear on the Ed Sullivan Show.
0: Uh-huh.
1: They had lots and lots of hits. Never quite made all the notoriety that the Beatles did, but they were pretty darn good.
0: Yeah.
1: And this is Any Way You Want It on 91.9 WITT.

Words mean I am a truthful man from the land of the palm trees. And before dying, I want to share these poems of my soul. My poems are soft green. My poems are also flaming crimson. My poems are like a wounded fawn seeking refuge in the forest. The last verse says, Con los pobres de la tierra. With the poor people of this earth, I want to share my fate. The streams of the mountains please.

0: 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Well, we asked the phone to ring, and
1: yeah, by golly, it did. Yes.
0: A special thank you to Brendan, who just gave us a call, and we are now taking care of, that takes care of another hour of programming, right?
2: Your contribution just paid for another hour of programming on WITT.
0: And that takes care of the $60 match as well. So,
1: we've done okay with that. So
0: then.
1: All in all,
0: and it's pretty cool. So
1: by the doubling, Brendan gave 180.
0: We've done well. That makes a total of 180 for all of that, and that's absolutely fantastic. We certainly appreciate that. And we just heard Mamas and Papas, I believe that was. It kind of went off the screen, but that's okay. We've got a couple more pretty voices are coming in here momentarily. So. What did we have? What did we have there? Mamas and Papas.
1: Look through my window.
0: And then we had Louisiana Blues with Muddy Waters.

0: we had the Dave Clark Five and the Sandpipers, yeah. Guantanamera. That is a great, great song. Yeah, I just love that. And it's just the variety of stuff that you're going to hear right here on WITT. So
1: that's what makes us unpredictable, but what isn't as unpredictable is the expenses that we face each month, every day. I mean, just turning the power on, it's not like just powering up your phone. I mean, we're talking about a couple of electric ranges at full blast. So I
0: think somebody else is coming in here now. I'm not really sure. Sue Hobbs and her dog just came in here.
1: Yeah.
0: And I was thinking, was the dog going to be our next guest? I didn't hear any barks, so I guess not. Yeah. So, well, we're going to continue.
1: Well, keep the phone ringing, please. 317-251-3851. You can certainly give us a call, make a pledge, tell us what you like about WITT. We always like to hear, or constructive comments are welcome too. So, but you need to call in order for us to know. So, 317-251-3851.
0: And it's looking on the screen here. I see that is Chuck Miller in the House of Blue Lights.
1: Oh, okay.

Lace up your boots and we'll walk on down to a knock-top shack on the edge of town. There's an 8-beat combo that just won't quit. Keep a walking till you see a blue light lit ball in there, and you'll dig some sights. Done at the house of blue lights. There's fryers, broilers, a Detroit barbecue ribs, but the treat of the trade is when they serve you all those fine 8-beats. You want to spend the rest of your brights. Then at

resonating, baby, Tom Oda just won't quit. Keep a walking till you see a blue light lit all in there, and you dig some sights. Done at the house of blue lights. There's fryers, broilers, a Detroit barbecue ribs, but the treat of the train is when they serve you all those fine eight beats. 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Blue, ba ba ba ba ba ba ba ba ba ba ba ba ba ba ba ba ba ba ba ba ba ba ba ba ba ba ba ba ba ba ba ba ba ba ba ba ba ba ba ba ba ba ba ba ba ba ba ba ba ba ba ba ba ba ba ba ba ba ba ba ba ba ba ba ba ba ba ba ba ba ba ba ba ba ba ba ba ba ba ba ba ba ba ba ba ba ba ba ba ba ba ba ba ba ba ba ba ba ba ba ba ba ba ba ba ba ba ba ba ba ba ba ba ba ba ba ba ba ba ba ba ba ba ba ba ba ba ba ba ba ba ba 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
3: And we're in the second hour of our Sunday afternoon gathering here, raising money for WITT. Russ Dodge back, and I'm ready to hand the microphone over to some more people here. Doug has just walked into the studio.
4: Hello, everybody.
3: And we're glad to have you here. And looking at that shirt, I see a Michigan, and I'm not sure what the other...
4: Yes, that's the Upper Peninsula.
3: Oh, it's the Upper Peninsula. Okay. It looks a little sideways, but that's neither here nor there.
4: It says native there. I'm originally from the Michigan area.
3: I gotcha. Well, we're glad to have you here.
4: I just drove back from Michigan this afternoon.
3: And you're a great WIT volunteer. Got to thank a few people here that I was on the phone here with Brendan. I want to thank him for his very generous contribution. And then while we were doing that, we heard from John in Indianapolis. Brendan was from Brownsburg, and a very generous contribution from John as well.
4: Very nice.
3: And that took care of the match that we had, the $60 match that was out there. So it made for a very, very good time here. But we've got couple little surprises this hour right now, but
4: yes, I think
3: we're going to go back right to the music right now, and I think what we have is, well, we did have My City Is Gone, but somebody played with the playlist, and let's get that back up there to the top, okay? The Pretenders with Chrissy Hine on 91.9 WITT. Call us. 317-251-3851. 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

Mungo Jerry in the summertime. Before that, we had King Curtis with the Wobble Twist. And also before that, Paul McCartney's Band on the Run. There were some others since the last time we talked to you, but, you know, you can go on the website, 919WITT.org, and you can see the last five songs. 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If you'd like to talk to an actual human being to make your contribution, you can call us at 317-251-3851 and give your information over the phone. It is very secure, and we will get right on that. And so for right now, though, let's get back to the music. Oh, we are here. Another thing that we're doing today is we're honoring our volunteers, and in particular, honoring Susie Walsh, who is the wife of our late founder, Jim Walsh. And she does a lot of work to keep Jim Walsh's dream going. And we are so appreciative of all that she does. And so we are honoring her today with a collection of Susie songs.

She's sewing in the kitchen on a finger. There's miles and miles of flannel on the floor and on the stairs. And Farmer's busy rotten, getting mixed up with the cotton and sitting on the needles that she leaves upon the chairs. And should you knock at our front door, Mother says,

0: bullets are dying to death. To these souls, some soldiers send these thistles, saying they'd sooner sleep on thistles than the saucy, soft, short shirts for soldiers. This says to these souls. My goodness, I'm certainly glad that's true. Now, tell what I'll do this afternoon. To any lady or gentleman in the audience that will try and sing this chorus, I will offer a prize. To any lady that will sing it, I will give a 10-pound box of Hylers, Cajun Shaws, Liggett, or Park and Pilfer's candy. I used to mention only one name, but they didn't send me anything. Now, to any gentleman that will sing the chorus, I will offer a brand new hat. Is there any gentleman in the house would like to try it?
1: I'll try it.
0: All right, go right ahead.
1: Sister Susie, the wig shirt for soldiers.
0: That's fine.
1: The skill at sewing shirts are shy, young sister Susie, so.
0: Don't get nervous.
1: Some soldiers and a pistol.
0: That's funny. I gotta laugh at that. I feel pretty rocky, but I gotta laugh. Some soldiers and her pistol. Why didn't you say revolvers and be done with it? Now, I tell you folks what we'll do. You've all heard the song two or three times. Let us all take it together. Have a good time. Let's sing right out loud. Now.
1: Sister Susie, sewing shirts for soldiers.
0: That's fine.
1: Still has sewing shirts for young sister Susie.
0: That's great. Keep it up.

0: That was the Wolverine Orchestra with Susie.
1: Had no idea that's what Wolverine sounded like. They're much more organized than I thought.
0: They really are, and you got to squeeze them the right way.
1: Well, yeah, I've read that.
0: Yes,
1: yeah.
0: that's very important Wolverine musical information. Here we are on WITT. I'm Dan. We have
2: Paulette,
1: Susan.
0: And we just finished our collection of Susie songs. We scoured our library for songs to honor Susie Walsh, the wife of our late founder, Jim Walsh, who has been working herself ragged, helping to keep Jim's dream alive. And that's why we're all here. And that's why we're looking for your support.
1: Yeah.
2: So give us a call. We're here at 317-251-3851. Would love to take your call.
1: Yeah, and I'll tell you, none of us make any money at this. 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Operators are standing by. 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
0: Yeah, you make the check payable to WITT.
1: Exactly. And your money goes to all kinds of wonderful things, such as licenses, fees, the music that we pay, we have to actually pay for the license to be able to do that. Our transmitter and tower both require maintenance. They require electricity.
0: Yep.
1: And there's a lot that goes into running a radio station, and that's where your donations go.
0: That's right. That's right. And if you are interested in being a part of our WITT team, you can call any of those numbers or reach out on the website and become a part of it. We do we are unpredictable radio, but we do have some scheduled programming. For example, there is a fabulous blues show hosted by, well, me, comes up at 7:30.
2: It is quite fabulous.
0: Oh, well, thank you so very much. Comes up at 7:30 here on WITT. And before me, there's another blues show, which is equally good, called Clickbait Blues with your host, JT. So we got an hour of blues music on WITT every Sunday evening. 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
1: Well, and Paulette and I both work with the Saturday Night All Request Show.
0: Oh, yes,
1: that's
0: a lot of fun.
1: It is. We play your requests, you know. So, and I don't think there's any place else in Indianapolis doing a live show on Saturday nights.
0: Yeah, and it's absolutely driven by requests.
1: Exactly.
0: That we get, I think I was in here, there might have been five people in the studio keeping track of emails and phone calls and web messages and all kinds of stuff like that to get the songs on the air. And so you can be a part of that. We love that you're listening. 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And if you go to the website, WITT 91.9 FM, there is a green listen button, which you can click on and stream the radio station. And right next to that green listen button is a yellow support button, which makes it possible for you to have things to listen to.
1: I think that is through PayPal, maybe. That'll take you to a PayPal site.
0: I believe so, that's be a good time to bring up the WIT 100.
1: Ah,
0: we are looking for 100 people to commit

0: to $30 or more per month for at least a year. And we want that because that'll give us, we know we have a basis of support that we can pay those ongoing expenses. And we're counting on you, so reach out and give us a listen. And yeah, contribute. So I think, how about we get back to music?
1: Works for me.
2: All right. Absolutely.
0: Back to the music.

0: That was Patti Smith along with Don Henley. Sometimes Love Just Ain't Enough. Before that, we heard Nickel Creek with Reasons Why. And so here we are. We are wrapping up our shift. Mm-hmm. I'm here with
1: Susan
2: and Paulette. And we have another.
1: We do. One of my dogs is here with us. I don't know if she'll speak at some point, but if you hear barking,
0: there you go,
1: or yodeling, it's just me.
0: All right, it's weird.
1: And I think it's appropriate. We ended on that particular song.
0: Mm-hmm.
1: Sometimes love just ain't enough.
0: That's
1: so
0: right.
1: So we need your donations. 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
3: Here's weekend weather for Woodland. Jet stream is slowly dipping down over New England, and the edge of that is going to touch us in Woodland, lowering both temps and humidity late in the week. After a mostly sunny today with scattered areas of smoke, but zero chance of rain, while the high rises to 83 with dew point in the mid-60s, so uncomfortable in light northeast wind, 5 to 7 miles per hour. Then tonight, smoke continues before 2 a.m. Clear skies, however, with the low dropping to a more comfortable 64 as northeast wind holds at a light 6 miles per hour, but falling to dead calm after midnight. For tomorrow, mostly sunny with the high at 86 in light southeast wind continuing at 6 miles per hour tomorrow. A 50% chance of showers and thunderstorms tomorrow night after 2 a.m. A warm low tomorrow night around 70. Rain Tuesday and Tuesday night. Sun and dry Wednesday and Thursday, but rain possible again Friday. Right now, next weekend looks dry and cooler. Again, after an 83-degree, mostly sunny and dry today, with some smoke from Canadian wildfires, with uncomfortable humidity and light wind. A cool 64 tonight in light wind, dropping to dead calm after midnight. 86 and mostly sunny tomorrow in light wind. 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

0: Here is Fisher's summer concert information from WITT. 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All weather and safety alerts will be communicated on Facebook and Instagram by following at NPDAMP. That's Fisher's summer concerts information from WITT.
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0: Community Wish Wall for Whitestown and Zionsville, June 1st through July 15th, 2026. 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
1: 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We will do the rest. It is that simple.

This elegant syncopation, I will say without a moment of hesitation, there is just one place that can light my face. Gary, Indiana, Gary, Indiana, not Louisiana.

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I like for you to be still. It is as though you were absent, and you hear me from far away, and my voice does not touch you. It seems as though your eyes had flown away, and it seems that a kiss had sealed your mouth. As all things are filled with my soul, you emerge from the things filled with my soul. You are like my soul, a butterfly of dream. And you are like the word melancholy. I like for you to be still, and you seem far away. It sounds as though you were lamenting, a butterfly cooing like a dove. And you hear me from far away, and my voice does not reach you. Let me come to be still in your silence. And let me talk to you with your silence that is bright as a lamp, simple as a ring. You are like the night, with its stillness and constellations. Your silence is that of a star, as remote and candid. I like for you to be still. It is as though you were absent, distant and full of sorrow, as though you had died. One word, then, one smile is enough, and I'm happy. Happy that it's not true.

0: changing channels is not only foolhardy, but also extremely dangerous. So I don't believe you ought to try it.
1: Here's weekend weather for Woodland. Jet stream is slowly dipping down over New England, and the edge of that is going to touch us in Woodland, lowering both temps and humidity late in the week. After a mostly sunny today with scattered areas of smoke, but zero chance of rain, while the high rises to 83 with dew point in the mid-60s, so uncomfortable in light northeast wind, 5 to 7 miles per hour, then tonight. Smoke continues before 2 a.m. Clear skies, however, with the low dropping to a more comfortable 64 as northeast wind holds at a light 6 miles per hour, but falling to dead calm after midnight. For tomorrow, mostly sunny with the high at 86 in light southeast wind continuing at 6 miles per hour tomorrow. A 50% chance of showers and thunderstorms tomorrow night after 2 a.m. A warm low tomorrow night around 70. Rain Tuesday and Tuesday night. Sun and dry Wednesday and Thursday, but rain possible again Friday. Right now, next weekend looks dry and cooler. Again, after an 83-degree mostly sunny and dry today, with some smoke from Canadian wildfires, with uncomfortable humidity and light wind. A cool 64 tonight in light wind dropping to dead calm after midnight. 86 and mostly sunny tomorrow in light wind. 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

Can I Get a Witness, written by Holland Dozier Holland and recorded by Marvin Gaye in 1963. With the Supremes singing backup, the song was one of Gaye's earliest international hits, charting in both England and France. It was also the Marvin Gaye song that stayed on the pop charts longer than any other song of his in the 60s. We'll hear a couple covers of the song, the first by a British band just starting out on their career, with Ian Stewart playing boogie-woogie piano and Keith Richards playing a harmony 12-string guitar. The Rolling Stones recorded their cover in 1964.

0: British singer Sam Brown recorded a cover in 1988, almost as an afterthought, for her debut album, Stop. It was included as a bonus track, but was then released as a single and charted in the UK, Ireland, and Australia.
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0: James Wiggins recorded as Bootlet Wiggins, and in 1928 wrote and recorded a song that now has about 90 covers, Keep a Knockin' and You Can't Get In. On it, he sings and plays kazoo, with Bob Call as the likely piano player.

Head lock on and you can't get in. Come around tomorrow, mama, try it again. Ah, you can't get in here. Keep on booting, now you won't get in here. Might as well go in that door.

We'll hear two covers of Keep a Knockin' and You Can't Get In. The first by Bob Wills and his Texas Playboys, with vocal by Tommy Duncan, from the Tiffany Transcriptions collection. The transcription discs were intended to be sold for syndicated radio programs. The syndication service provided scripts for a local radio personality to read, and they could assemble a custom program from the recorded music on the discs. They were recorded in San Francisco in the late 40s, when the Bob Wills Band would return from tour dates and spend a day in the studio. Band members said the sessions were relaxed and minimally organized, just the band playing together and having fun.

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1: Are you the sort of man who would put the poison into his own goblet or his enemies? Now, a clever man would put the poison into his own goblet because he would know that only a great fool would reach for what he was given. I'm not a great fool, so I can clearly not choose the wine in front of you. But you must have known I was not a great fool. You would have counted on it, so I can clearly not choose the wine in front of me.

0: Little Richard's cover, titled simply Keep a Knockin'. He had many R&B hits in 1955 and 56, but it was this song, released in 57, that became his first top 10 hit on the U.S. pop charts.
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0: The song Walk Right In was written by Gus Cannon and Hosea Woods, two members of Cannon's Jug Stompers, a jug band formed in the late 20s in Memphis. The virtuosity of the band members made them one of Beale Street's most popular jug bands. Here's their 1930 recording, which has been covered nearly 140 times since then.

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Jerry Lee Lewis with his cover recorded in 1965. Lewis had a string of hits in the late 50s as a Sun Records artist, while also playing piano backup for other Sun artists like Elvis Presley, Carl Perkins, and Johnny Cash. When his Sun contract ended in 1963, he signed with the Smash label and recorded an intended comeback hit, but the arrival of the Beatles in America buried any hope for the record. The early 60s were rough for Chuck Berry, too. He was arrested for having sex with an underage waitress and transporting her across state lines to work in his club. While the trial and a conviction appeal were underway, he continued to record. The last single released before he began a prison sentence was Come On.

The Rolling Stones were big fans of Chuck Berry's music. This cover was recorded in 1963 and chosen to be their debut single in the UK, where it reached number 21 on the UK Singles Chart.

0: That's going to do it for this edition of Clickbait Blues. 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
4: Well, here we are with another episode of Mighty Tasty Blues. I'm your host, Dan Davis. You notice I have a new theme song. It is written and performed by my nephew, Mark. So last week, a faithful listener in Florida, Kathy by name, reached out. She said she's had a tough year, which included moving from her longtime home in Indiana down to Florida. And she said listening to an Indianapolis-based radio show reminds her of home, and she wanted to hear Howlin' Wolf, Sister Rosetta Tharpe, and Big Mama Thornton. So let's hope these tunes take you home again, Kathleen. And I'm changing the format up a little bit this time, and we're doing 3 songs in a row from each of the requested artists. And we begin with Moanin' for My Baby from Howlin' Wolf.

0: You also heard Evil from the album of the same name, which was a reissue of the album Moanin' at Midnight, and Built for Comfort from the 1970 London Sessions LP, which on this cut featured Eric Clapton, pianist Ian Stewart, bassist Bill Wyman, and drummer Charlie Watts, all from the Rolling Stones, frequent Howlin' Wolf guitarist Hubert Sumlin, and horn players Jordan Sankey, Dennis Lansing, and Joe Miller. Next up, and I've played her before, and you know I will be playing her again, guitar pioneer Sister Rosetta Tharpe. We begin with Up Above My Head, taken from the 1960 compilation, The Authorized Rosetta Tharpe Collection.
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He's got to be all right. 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

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That a man don't understand the good book right, and that's all. That's all. He's got to have religion now. I tell you, that's all. Now when you see people jump from church to church.

Up Above My Head was followed up by I Want a Tall Skinny Papa from the 2003 compilation The Gospel of the Blues, and That's All, which is also from the 1960 Authorized collection. So we go now to Big Mama Thornton. First up, it's Big Mama performing I'm All Right with the Muddy Waters Blues Band in 1966 with a lineup called one of the most stacked lineups in blues history, which included Muddy Waters, of course, on guitar, Otis Spann on piano, and James Cotton on harmonica, Luther Guitar Jr. on bass, and Francis Clay on the drums.

0: Night was followed up by Ball and Chain, which was written by Thornton in the 1960s, but not recorded by her until 1968. Janis Joplin had a huge hit with this song back in 67, along with her band Big Brother and the Holding Company. And of course, I had to include Hound Dog, first released in 1952. Well, that's going to do it for this episode. Kathy, I hope you enjoyed it and hope to hear from you again soon. Hey, if you have any comments, suggestions, or requests, send me an email to mightytastyblues@gmail.com. 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
1: 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Palette and Paper has multimedia art supplies and offers classes in book arts, Bible and art journaling, altered art, acrylic painting.